0: We've hand-cut the playlist and all the material. 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
1: Some say the best views in OKC are from the Devon Tower. Others say it's from the patio at Bricktown Brewery. 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
1: That's right, and summer is just around the corner, so don't miss out on all these great shows coming to the Sooner State. 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

day, Potts Farm was a place to go. 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
5: Well, Wimby is headed out of town, and it couldn't be too soon. Welcome to Thursday morning, May 21st.
6: Go back to the daggone, what do they call the river down there?
7: The Riverwalk.
6: Go back to the Dabburn Riverwalk.
5: The Alamo, yeah. Welcome to Thursday morning. It's May 21st. We have gathered. I have really got to get a handle. I think most of you would say I'm pretty vocal. Even guy, right?
6: In
5: the office.
4: Even-keeled.
5: Yeah. Even-keeled. Thank you, Jesse.
7: Are.
5: But behind the wheel is a whole new animal.
4: Mm-hmm.
5: And I said something this morning, and I'm like, what am I doing with my life?
8: Oh, wow.
4: What?
5: One of my biggest pet peeves is going I-40 eastbound by the Mathis Brothers. The inside lane is left turn only to 44. It's my route to work every day.
8: Okay.
5: And invariably, a semi that obviously has never done the route before, just before it's time, decides, I got to get in the left turn lane.
8: They do.
5: And so this morning, I'll say,

0: Lucky Star Casino. With a staggering number of jackpots, our players are turning spins into wins. Lucky Star Casino, the biggest jackpots and limitless promotions are closer than you think.
1: I think Kevin has a whole different personality in his car.
2: I think it's a culmination of 30 years of just seeing nonsense, and I feel like the nonsense is worse than ever.
3: Well, do you do this when Sherry's in the car?
2: Oh, it's, yeah. I told you when she was wearing the glucose monitor that on a Sunday morning we were driving down to Norman to go to Chloe's church, mind you.
3: Oh.
2: And we're I-40 crosstown, and people are flying by at 85, and I'm like, what are people doing? It's Sunday morning. You should be taking it easy. And her stress went up.
4: You caused that.
5: You caused the stress.
2: I caused it.
4: Her glucose had to excrete.
1: Oh, my goodness.
2: This is a cathartic moment for me saying, I need to be better.
5: Look at you.
1: Yeah.
2: I need to be better.
1: Just get it out all on the air. It's
2: fine. It helps if you're not a BS artist.
1: Yeah, that's right.
4: Weird.
1: Put that on your LinkedIn.
6: Coming up on air and on the new Jake App.
4: Oh! Who uses LinkedIn?
1: I don't anymore. BS artist.
4: What are y'all getting into this Memorial Day weekend? I want to hear from you. Coming up.
2: Ow!
4: Sorry, I was watching some old air checks.
5: What?
4: I feel nostalgic.
1: Traveling and weather together.
4: Look out. Come on with it.

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1: 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And I want to know what you're doing for Memorial Day weekend.
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2: 405-231-5253. Text the devil. You know why?
3: What?
2: Because you can go see The Devil Wears Prada, too, at the Winchester Drive-In this weekend. Yay. As long as you text in right now. 405-231-5253. The largest screen in Oklahoma, by the way. So make sure you go and go see it there.
4: Is it bigger than the IMAX?
2: I mean, it's got to be, right? It's outdoors.
4: So that was an assumption.
2: It's outside
4: fact.
2: Of a building.
3: No,
2: what do you mean?
3: You assumed?
2: It has to be true.
4: The IMAXs are like five stories.
2: No, okay.
3: You're five stories.
2: Okay.
4: Thanks. So let me tell you about this.
2: I don't even know what that means.
3: I don't
2: means.
3: Either.
2: And it makes me laugh.
4: What are we doing this weekend? Y'all want to come over?
3: No.
5: You're not inviting us over.
4: You know, my mother-in-law, Jessie, I'm going to call you right out.
3: Why?
4: She heard me, you, us, the other day.
3: Me, you, us.
4: I heard it indirectly. She goes, that Jessie said to Owen that, they said, would we ever hang out outside of work? And she immediately said, no, not with you. And I was like, that sounds about right.
3: Because, not because it's not my, I would choose to hang out with you guys, but you always cancel.
2: Wow.
4: No, I never
2: Here
4: commit.
2: We go.
3: Commit.
4: Never commit.
3: So, mother-in-law, it had nothing to do with your sweet, sweet son-in-law.
2: Sweet,
3: it's the fact
2: sweet.
3: That he doesn't hang out with us.
4: She's not up this early.
3: Okay,
2: yeah,
3: tell her.
5: The two on the show that are most likely to commit are me and Josh.
3: Absolutely.
2: Oh, yeah.
4: Commit.
2: If there were two people to commit to hanging out,
5: yeah.
2: It's me and Kev.
3: Well,
2: definitely.
3: I think that would be different if I was a male.
4: No, don't even go there.
3: No, I do, because we talked about this yesterday.
2: How weird it is to hang out
3: because
2: with opposite
3: of the take it or leave it, remember?
2: Yeah.
5: We're inviting Gary.
3: Yeah, oh, okay.
2: Yeah, see, that's the thing. We wouldn't invite.
4: We say, Jesse, can Gary come over?
3: Yeah.
5: I like Gary more.
3: That's my whole family.
5: I'm kidding.
3: No, that's my whole family.
5: It's a joke.
3: So, they'd rather have him than me.
4: No.
3: Yeah.
4: That's self-harm hate.
3: No. Self-harm hate?
4: Self-hate talk. We don't like that. What do you really? I know Kevin's celebrating your brother's birthday this weekend.
5: Yeah, we're doing that. Bunch of nothing. You mentioned The Devil Wears Prada. I think.
2: Oh yeah.
5: Chloe and Sherry are going to go see that.
4: You won't.
2: Nice.
4: You won't do that.
2: You won't join in.
5: I'm good.
3: Have you seen the first one?
2: He fell asleep during Michael. You think he's going to go watch The Devil Wears Prada too?
4: And if he was to go to that movie and someone's sitting next down to him, you know, sit down next to him,
2: what's he going
4: to
2: do?
4: And he says, "Devil Wears Prada."
3: Are you ready for this?
4: At that movie, that guy might not ignore Kevin. He might be like, "Yeah,
5: that dude next to me should have called me a BS artist."
3: Yeah,
2: he should have.
3: A little bit.
4: Yeah, so I'm going, and we're going
6: to on air and on the new.
5: You ready to be done with that, Josh?
2: Yeah, no one cares what Owen's doing this weekend.
5: Wow.
2: What are you doing?
5: Jeez.
2: Real quick, what are you doing?
4: I don't know.
2: Okay, good. Yeah, see, thank you.
4: I mean, it's Thursday. I got to put something together.
2: Yeah, you do.
4: Country music news. Shotgun Tom Kelly style all the way.
2: Please no.
4: Nashville's getting the Super Bowl. Let's talk about it.
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1: Nashville being the hometown to a lot of country music stars, getting the Super Bowl in 2030. 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And also, these guys almost had a terrible accident over the weekend heading to the ACM Awards. I'll tell you that story coming up.
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2: Cracking music news on a Thursday. It's a thirsty third to come on Thursday. Happy birthday, Kojo, 39 years old out there.
3: Yeah.
2: Living his best country music life. We say happy birthday to you this 21st of May. Nashville is getting the Super Bowl like we assumed. They had a big vote on Tuesday among all the people who make these decisions. There was a meeting out in Orlando. Nashville has spent years building itself into a major tourism destination. And Kevin, you know more about like market sizes and things like that more than I do. We are similar in size to the town of Nashville. Am I right?
3: Just slightly bigger Nashville is, but yeah, we're pretty close.
2: So they might have a million where we have about 750?
3: Our entire metro is 1.4 million, so I'd put them closer to like 1.7, 1.8.
2: And I'm not saying that we have a future where we would ever host the Super Bowl. I mean,
4: we need a stadium first.
2: Mm-hmm. And the soccer thing they're building won't, you know, cut it.
5: Yeah.
2: But how cool. I feel like Nashville's a fun town.
4: That's cool.
2: I haven't been there in a long time, but to see that they're going to have the Super Bowl. Oh, by the way, 2030 is when it's going to happen. So give us about 4 or 3 years. But I'm thinking this is the perfect opportunity to finally have a legitimate
5: country halftime show.
2: Don't you assume?
5: I think it's time.
2: I mean, the girls of country music these days would be of prowess enough to carry it themselves, or maybe do a collage of artists.
5: I think that we should go back to that, where it's different genres all on one stage.
2: Oh, different genres.
4: See, but I think for the Nashville one, they should just do an all-country one.
5: Yeah.
4: Because there hasn't been one in, I don't know how long.
3: But let's bring Bad Bunny back and let's everyone's head explode again.
5: Yeah, that's fun.
4: I know whose head would explode.
2: Whose?
4: Owen Pickard.
2: Nah, I didn't mind it.
4: But you would mind it in Nashville.
5: I didn't even watch it.
2: I had them both on this past year. But I'll tell you this much, just because I was curious of what was, you know, the seeing Lee Bryce with his, you know, dyed beard.
4: Very dyed.
2: I don't know. It would be almost obvious that that's what you would do. So we'll see in 4 years what happens.
3: Lower Broadway is nuts any given weekend. I can't imagine what it'd be like for Super Bowl weekend.
2: Haven't they been hosting the draft and stuff? And I mean,
3: they've done a variety of things.
4: Yeah. A couple years ago, I feel like.
2: Ella Langley, you know, we've seen clips of her on the Theo Von podcast. She admitted that she has had multiple eye surgeries over her lifetime, mainly to deal with the fact that she kind of had a cross-eyed situation.
5: Aww.
2: Enough to where her parents had her have it corrected as a kid.
5: I bet she was cute.
2: Cute little, you know. And what's funny in this clip, she's like, yeah, the doctor explained it as like a horse-drawn carriage, and one horse was going this way, and one was going that way.
4: That's a terrible way to put it.
2: And Theo goes, so now you got those steeds in your head. You know how he is. He's weird. But apparently she was homeschooled because of it. I don't know if she was getting made fun of or whatever.
5: Aww.
2: And end up graduating with a high school class of 32. So quite the story of Ella Langley's eyeballs.
5: It was hard to see, like, screens and stuff.
2: Maybe.
5: Probably.
3: My little Chloe Grace had surgery when she was really young, so she wouldn't go cross-eyed and wore glasses.
5: Aww.
3: It's the cutest thing ever.
5: Isn't it cute and lovely?
2: I've seen pictures. It did indeed. The Red Clay Strays almost had an airplane crash last Sunday going to the ACMs in Vegas. You guys hear about this?
5: No.
2: A piece of the plane's engine flew off during takeoff. Listen to this.
5: I don't want to leave anymore.
4: I don't want to. These guys do private planes.
5: Oh.
2: It forced the aircraft to circle for hours after this malfunction in the takeoff process. So imagine just sitting there sweating bullets. They finally landed, got on a different plane, and continued to go on to win at the ACMs for Group of the Year.
5: Good.
2: But, you know, you hear of way back to Buddy Holly, or you hear, you know, even more recently, Troy Gentry with the helicopter. Just, jeez, as an artist, it's hard to imagine putting yourself in that situation.
3: I wonder if they were singing that song, Wondering Why, going, I think I just soiled my pants. We're certainly forever. Will we ever land? That's what this song sounds like.
2: Knowing you might have a little humor in a situation like this.
3: You gotta have some humor.
2: I mean,
5: you'd have to give me a Valium.
4: You wouldn't just be silent, just terrified, Kevin?
3: He
5: would.
4: He would.
5: He yells at trucks on the road.
3: Probably mix
2: yeah.
3: both.
2: Yeah. Because it was, what did you say, a BS what?
5: BS artist.
2: Yeah, you'd be
4: that's what
2: he
4: called a pilot.
5: BS artist.
2: That's your country music news.
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1: She's riding off into the sunset with her ducky duck. It's 93.3 Jake FM. Take it or leave it on the way. She's a teacher who's grading unfairly? We'll get to it next. Here's Kojo now.

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3: Take it or leave it. For today, we're going to go to Norman with Anonymous.
4: Anonymous wrote in and said, I am a teacher. As the school year winds down, I am having to defend my grading.
3: Oh, no.
5: The grading.
4: I grade kids who have a tutor differently than kids who don't.
3: Nope.
4: I am much harder on the kids who have a tutor because their parents have the resources to pay for them to get extra help. I believe they should be graded harder because they have an advantage over the other kids whose parents may not be able to afford the extra teaching. I believe you have to grade differently because students who have a tutor are on different levels than those who don't.
5: What?
4: I am scheduled to have a meeting with my principal on Friday, and I think my grading makes perfect sense. What do you think? Am I right or wrong?
5: You're coming to the Wake with Jake show for advice on this?
6: Yeah.
5: Well, she's wrong.
3: Here's, okay, I agree,
5: yeah.
3: But how does this make it any different from you not wanting Wemby to play in the NBA because he's 7 foot, 8,000?
4: Yeah.
5: I don't think that has anything.
3: Yep.
4: He's
3: this
4: having
3: is
4: a hard
3: other
4: time
3: resources
4: deal with.
3: That none of the other players don't have because they're not as tall as he is.
5: I assume people need a tutor because they, like
3: they need
5: me,
3: extra help.
5: They needed the extra help.
3: I had a tutor in high school for Algebra 2.
5: My tutor was my grandma for division in fourth grade.
3: Yeah, my mom helped me with all that.
5: And so the fact that when you need a tutor or you're going to the expense to get a tutor, it's because, okay, they need extra help versus the kids who didn't have a tutor. They seem to have gotten it on their own, or they're doing well without it. So it should be equal on the grading process for anything.
3: Who knows if they're actually paying for the tutor or if it's somebody volunteering.
4: Yeah, like a family friend or something.
3: Or like a college kid that needs some community service or something. I don't know.
6: This is very simple.
3: Okay. Mm-hmm.
6: Whatever your principal says.
3: Is what you do.
6: Is how you grade.
5: Yeah, imagine that.
4: Oh, yeah.
6: And if you don't like the principal, what the principal said, then go to a different principal, different school. If they'll let you do this, then do it. Otherwise, got to follow the system.
5: You can't always assume someone who has the money or who is spending the money for a tutor is loaded. Because guess what? Maybe they're foregoing a vacation or carpet stings to make sure their kid is doing well enough to have a tutor.
4: Yeah. They are getting more help, though. That's where I kind of, I get what
3: maybe
4: she's saying in that part.
3: Maybe because they need it.
4: Maybe
3: because they need it, yeah.
4: But they are receiving outside of what the teacher's trying to
3: so
4: show them.
3: So you're saying the kids that have a learning disability.
4: Why'd you have to bring that up?
3: Because my mom was a teacher, and this was so up
4: but
3: the, her alley.
4: But
3: like,
4: I think the situation is just, it's normal kids. They're just, maybe have a tougher time learning a little bit.
3: That's a learning disability.
4: No. It's
3: yes,
4: different.
3: It is.
4: But
3: like,
4: I think
3: ADHD
4: if they're receiving help outside of the teacher, I kind of get it a
3: they
4: little
3: need
4: bit.
3: It.
4: Yeah, but then you grade a little bit harder because they're getting extra help.
5: No.
4: Why?
3: Because any kid can ask a teacher for help. They would act.
4: No, but not outside of like hours. That's what tutors are for.
3: Yeah, but most teachers would give another student some type of time
4: outside of their school hours. I don't know about that. That's the purpose of tutors, to help students.
3: I know, but the purpose of a teacher is to be equal across the board.
6: Again, this is great conversation. Don't take any advice from us.
5: Yeah,
6: we play records and tell jokes.
5: Yeah.
6: Talk to your principal.
3: So leave it is what you're saying, not take it.
4: Yeah, just
3: leave it.
5: Leave us.
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3: Uh-oh.
6: Oh, tell you about that.
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1: School is out, but we're still doing school-like things here on the Wiggly Jig Show because we have Max Proper McNown
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0: This is the Wake with Jake Show, powered by Teaners, your Western outfitter since 1930. The Wake with Jake Show. Kevin, Jesse, Owen, and Josh.
1: 7 o'clock and good morning. We're glad you're here. I am very vindicated about something I'm reading about online.
2: And that means...
3: You've been proven right.
1: People are calling out restaurants with fancy words on their menus that make them roll their eyes like...
3: What?
1: Hand cut!
3: No!
4: Yay! Kevin has always hated hand cut.
3: He has.
1: Yay.
3: Why do you hate it so much?
1: I don't care if it's hand cut or not. I care how it tastes. Who cares?
4: So...
1: Hand cut fries, who cares? I don't care if a machine cut the fries. If they're tasty, who cares?
3: I agree with that, but I don't get so triggered by the word hand cut.
1: All right, here's some others on the list if you agree or disagree. Seasonal fruit.
4: Well, now that's important.
3: That's important.
4: You're not going to serve a watermelon in February.
3: Exactly.
1: Who cares, though?
3: I do.
2: It is stupid.
3: I don't want a really bad watermelon in January.
2: Well, that's why it's called seasonal.
3: Exactly.
2: So they only serve it in...
3: So you need to know it's seasonal.
4: I do have an idea for those who want to attract people like Kevin. I don't know why you would. But put on the menu, machine-cut fries
3: or
4: non-seasonal fruit. That would make you laugh and purchase.
1: I would, yes.
3: I love machine-cut Kelly. He's so good.
1: curated. That's another one there. Like, okay, did you? What?
3: Yeah.
1: Curated.
3: Curated.
1: This one, I totally agree with this. I could care less. Farm to table. I don't care where the food came from. Whether
3: I do.
1: And you didn't. No one's taking it directly from the farm to the table.
4: No, that's true.
1: That's a BS artist thing.
3: What do you mean?
4: Yeah, the only way you get farm to table is if you see it come out of that field.
1: Mm-hmm.
4: But other than that, it's going through a process.
1: It had to stop.
4: Yeah.
1: Not everything on that menu is farm to table. Come on. What are we talking about?
3: What do you even mean? Farm to table would mean walking the cow into the restaurant to sit next to you.
1: You're right. Making our point for us.
3: No.
2: No, that's not what that means.
4: Farm to table is a lie. It's a lie.
1: It is a lie.
3: No, it's not.
2: Nothing can be farm to table.
4: Nothing. Well, unless you're at Granny's house on 100,000 acres.
2: Why?
3: Okay, so...
2: What makes it farm to table to
3: Mears
2: you?
3: Mears Burgers has its own farm down in Mears, Oklahoma.
2: Okay, but it's still going through a process, though. It's not...
3: Everything's processed.
2: That's what we're saying. There is a process to everything.
3: They mean it doesn't go to a grocery store first. That's what that means. Yes.
4: Let's defend Brahms.
3: Oh. Exactly.
4: That's farm to...
3: How is that different?
4: ...to store. But places like the Whiskey Cake that's closing down there off Northwest Expressway, they're farm to table. No, they got their stuff out of a Cisco truck.
3: Yeah.
4: Or Benny Keith.
3: Yeah, I agree with that.
4: What they have on the menu, that's a lie.
3: Well, a lie is a lie.

0: 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With a staggering number of jackpots, our players are turning spins into wins. Lucky Star Casino, the biggest jackpots and limitless promotions are closer than you think.
1: Josh is so confused.
2: You never heard that?
1: Jimmy Crack Corn, I don't care. I don't know the rest of it.
2: It's an old wives' tale.
3: Sounds like it.
2: Coming up, the dad bod is no longer popular.
1: Uh-oh.
2: Talking about it. Coming up here from Morgan Wallen right now.

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1: 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Also, that dad bod, the ladies may not like it like they used to. 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
3: As long I don't as you even text know if it's right the now. 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
2: it's,
3: largest.
2: It's, okay, it's top 5, whatever it is. 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
3: So, Devil Wears Prada 2 and Mandalorian and Grogu are what's happening this weekend.
4: They're anticipating $110 million on Mandalorian.
3: Yes.
2: Whoa.
4: Like crazy.
3: Just for the first weekend.
2: Yeah. And your passes are good for the summer, not
3: nice.
2: Just for this weekend. So.
4: Oh.
2: Yeah, yeah, they're good.
3: Oh,
2: they're good
3: oh
2: for,
3: yeah.
5: Eat that, Michael Jackson.
2: What?
3: Eat it.
2: Oh.
3: Eat it.
2: Oh.
4: Okay. So, hate to break bad news to the men, but good news for the ladies. In a recent survey of the most desired body style or type, the dad bod, beep, out the window. Used to be a thing.
2: No.
4: A new report said that the ladies are liking 15% body fat.
3: No. No.
4: Which is the thinnest and most athletic build of the options they were given.
2: Yeah,
4: now
2: we're all out.
4: For the women, the men chose 30% body fat, which was right in the middle.
2: Huh.
3: Actually, that's considered obese on the BMI scale,
2: which really?
3: I don't pay attention to the BMI.
2: Hmm.
3: So, ladies, you do you.
4: Yeah. And so that was what men chose. I feel like it's
3: that's
4: good
3: different.
4: News. Good news for women, if you think that way.
3: Uh-huh. Because I think that men, but men and women are looking at two different things, as usual. But men, I feel like, once a comfort. Mm-hmm. They don't want somebody that's going to be like obsessive about what they eat.
2: Mm-hmm.
3: And so they attribute that to just a curvier shape. And
2: yeah,
3: I love that. I love that.
2: Yeah.
3: But the men being that thin, for me, I don't know.
6: This is no fun. I've been riding this dad bod wave for a while now. It's just disappearing on
3: I
6: me.
3: I think you're okay.
6: So sad.
4: Yours is not okay. A dad bod,
6: what will
4: Kevin.
6: I do with my life? What is it? What is
4: it's
6: it?
4: Not a dad bod. It's more
6: a
4: of a
6: Michelin man?
4: No, more of a father figure.
3: Grandfather figure.
4: Grandfather figure. That's it. That's
2: that was,
4: the
2: oh, was that, that was, yeah. Yeah.
4: Send it. Send it home.
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2: Oh.
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2: Oh,
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1: 93.3 Jake FM. And the next couple of days, am I right, Kevin, in saying it's just kind of overcast and blah?
2: Pretty much.
1: We need some sunshine.
3: Yeah,
2: we need some pool weather. It's not going to happen.
1: All these people starting their summertime today, I kind of feel sorry for them. 5-second challenge. 5-second challenge coming up.

0: 5-second challenge.
1: 5-second challenge. And I've been nominated to bring the topics, and I want to say good morning and howdy doody. Jesse, starting with you.
2: Hey.
1: In 5 seconds, name three things, name three smells that instantly remind you of your childhood.
2: Oh, watermelon.
1: Good.
3: That's it.
4: That's tough.
3: I hope it's seasonal.
1: Yeah, I always exactly. There's a certain soap or a cleaning supply that reminds me of Adams Elementary, Norman, Oklahoma.
4: Really?
2: Weird.
1: That it's still around somewhere, like it's probably a commercial cleaning product.
2: Yeah.
4: Old English.
1: That school. No, it takes me right back.
4: Huh.
1: Josh, three things in 5 seconds that are currently way overpriced.
4: Oh, gas, milk, and eggs.
5: Huh? Yeah. Is meat? Steak? That's all up there.
1: Kevin?
3: Meat is up there.
2: They're expensive.
1: Yeah. Meat. Eggs have come down, though.
5: Eggs have come down.
1: Kevin, name three things.
3: Fresh cracked eggs.
1: Yeah. Three things that are impossible.
5: Don't throw him off, Kevin.
1: Yeah, I got to read words.
5: Yeah, he's got to read these.
1: Name three things that are impossible to open quietly.
2: Ooh.
3: A can like Diet Coke.
2: Mm-hmm. We're so good today.
4: Bag of chips would have been good.
3: Bag of chips is good.
2: Candy in a movie theater.
1: Back when I was eating dessert late at night, that Walmart plastic thing covering up like the special treats.
5: Oh, Oreos or something.
1: Yeah. It's like, dang it. Jesse, name three words that sound weird when you repeat them.
2: Kumquat.
1: Okay.
2: Ointment.
1: Mm-hmm.
5: Oh, wow.
2: And
4: ointment's good.
1: Ointment.
4: That does sound
1: ointment.
4: Weird.
1: Ointment.
2: Ointment.
1: Ointment.
2: Kumquat.
1: Sounds like the dripping faucet.
2: Yeah.
1: Okay. Josh, name three things you'd grab once before you go into a tornado shelter.
2: Okay.
5: My wife Elise. Some water and a little flashlight.
2: Aww.
5: Yeah.
2: I thought I was gonna go with his Xbox.
1: Let's hope you already have your shoes on. Some water. Kevin, name three things found in every Oklahoma garage.
3: Lawnmower, a car, and a broom.
4: Yeah.
1: Gotta have that broom.
4: Yeah.
1: Jesse, three things everyone does in a grocery store.
2: Hums along to the 80s music. Browsing and not necessarily knowing where you're going.
4: Wow.
1: And says, eggs are how much? Josh, name three TV host cliches.
5: What?
2: Huh?
5: Bob Barker.
2: Cliche.
3: He doesn't know what a cliche is.
5: I don't know what that means. A TV host cliche?
1: Like,
4: we'll be back after this.
3: Good morning.
5: We'll be back after this.
1: Okay.
5: Good morning and hello.
2: You're the next contestant on the
5: Come on
2: Price
5: down.
2: Right. There you go.
1: Yeah. Kevin, three jobs that would be stressful for you.
4: Oh,
3: air traffic controller, construction worker, and any sort of service industry, I think I would fail at miserably.
2: Mm-hmm.
1: I'd love to see you be a waiter for a day.
3: Ooh, I don't know about that.
1: Mm-mm.
5: I'd love to see you be an air traffic controller for the day.
2: No.
5: He would be
2: yelling profanities nonstop.
1: That's right.
3: BS artist.
1: BS artist. Land that plane.
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1: Okay, so we really, really have to go cover the Thunder at some point today, right?
2: I feel like
1: so
2: we
1: Josh,
2: have to.
1: Let's just do that instead of Take It or Leave It.
2: Okay.
1: Yeah.
2: Yeah, coming up.
1: Okay.
2: Yeah, I like that.

0: 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Water at a wedding.
1: The Wake with Jake Show.
2: Well, as Kevin would say, boo boo, boo boo, boo boo, boo. The Thunder won. That's what you do, right, Kev?
3: Sure. Last night, as soon as the final buzzer hit,
4: I was boo boo boo boo. Did you watch the whole game?
3: I fell asleep with like 2 minutes left.
4: Because you were tired or were bored?
3: I just knew it was over.
2: Oh, you trusted him. You trusted him to finish it.
3: I trusted the process.
4: Yes. So when it was a minute, 59 seconds at least, I thought, okay, yeah, I think we can hold on for a little. Because we were up by seven or something.
2: Mm. Yeah, yeah.
4: Maybe five?
2: Yeah. I feel like last night's game was real, real comfortable for the Thunder. They felt like they were in control.
3: Josh, you've
2: which
3: been
2: was nice.
3: Fully invested the entire season. Give us your post-game analysis.
2: Wow. Well, I feel like compared to game one, it was a completely different team that we got, that we saw on TV last night.
4: Yes.
2: Shea was more comfortable.
4: Yes.
2: J-Dub went out with another injury, which sucks.
4: Is he done?
2: I don't know what's... I think it's another hamstring thing. Maybe he re-aggravated
3: it. Unpopular opinion, don't mind.
2: Yeah.
4: Hey, we got to where we are.
2: They played well without him.
3: I just feel like, I'm not saying he's not the second best player because
2: he is.
3: I just feel like there's a rhythm and an energy they've gotten into, and I don't know. It's just weird.
2: I think they figured out also the Wemby problem a little bit.
4: Yes.
2: They let Iheart just bully him down there.
4: What do you
2: mean? I like it.
4: I keep hearing people analyze that. And does that just mean he was on him really
2: hard? He was just aggressive.
4: Keeping him out of the paint, maybe?
2: Yeah, try and do at least. Like, just pressuring him more, and that hurt him. So
3: I just... here's the one criticism I'll have that I'm still seeing. I think they've got to take it to Wemby more. There's so many, and he's such a good rim protector.
4: Take it to him.
3: Yeah, so there's so many times they'll get to the paint, and then they're dishing out, or they're not going up and trying to compete with him.
2: Yep.
3: I get it. He's going to block a ton of them.
2: Yeah.
3: Sometimes I think you just got to bully him a little bit.
4: To try to draw foul?
3: Well, he protects the rim like no one I've ever seen before.
2: I was watching with my buddies, though, and they were saying that there's three outcomes when you drive on Wemby. You're going to score.
3: Right.
2: He's going to block it.
3: Right.
2: Or you're going to get fouled.
3: Yeah.
2: Two of those are great.
3: They're right? Great. That's
2: so
3: what I'm saying.
2: Chances are, something good will happen if you drive.
3: Okay. Sometimes the kickout's great because they get an open three. But I know we're talking deep basketball and
2: we
3: play country music, but it's the Thunder. We're excited. Can I say the three keys to the win last night?
2: Come on.
3: Sam Presti.
2: Uh-huh.
3: Because he's developed a deep bench. Mark Zagnut made some great
2: Zagnut
3: changes from game one to two.
2: He did.
3: And then our bench outscored

0: them like 50-something to 20-something. Difference in the game.
1: Really good.
0: Difference in the game.
2: Can I say my one flaw with last night's game?
3: Yeah.
2: You're going to love this, Owen. Reggie Miller needs to go.
0: Why?
2: I don't like him a single bit.
0: Why? Because he loves Wemby so much?
2: I think, yeah, he just eats up Wemby. Anything Wemby does, he loves it. Shea made a three-pointer at one point, and he said no.
3: Mm.
2: He said no on the broadcast. Quit being a fan.
3: Now, I wonder if someone like Tirico, you know, the main guy of the show, afterwards is like, hey, we got to bring it back a little bit.
2: Dial it back, you think.
3: Dial it back.
0: Yeah. Well, I mean, you're probably too young to remember, but Reggie Miller as a player was always controversial.
2: He was.
0: Always.
2: Okay, see, I didn't know that.
0: Always kind of being edgy, so this is just par for the course.
2: This is just him.
0: But,
3: is this some sort of legal obligation that a sports broadcaster in the game, because I've noticed this during college football, if Herb Street's calling the game, he can't predict the game. Well, who cares?
0: Hmm.
3: Are you not supposed to be...
0: What do you mean predict the game? The outcome?
3: Like on college game day, when they... All right, give your picks.
0: Oh, yeah.
3: Okay, Herb Street's calling this game, he can't give his prediction.
0: I think you want someone fairly neutral.
3: Quote, neutral.
0: Right.
2: Yeah. Do you think Reggie Miller is neutral, though? Being a Pacer.
3: Doesn't sound like it.
2: And knowing what the Thunder did to the Pacers last year. I think he's a little upset about that.
0: How is Jamal Crawford neutral when he worked with Wemby 2 years ago to help Wemby develop his game?
2: Yeah.
0: But I love their analysis, though.
2: You do like their analysis.
0: They know really the game. Good. 10 times better than what we're talking about.
2: Oh, it's true.
0: Right now.
2: Yeah,
0: 100 times.
2: And Tirico's fantastic.
3: In the moment.
2: I like Tirico.
3: There's a chance. I'm saying a little chance. Tuesday, I might could get Tirico over on our show on KFL. Would you come over and say hi?
0: I would love that.
2: I would love that, too.
3: I would love to work it out.
0: I know we need to go here. Final thing.
2: Yeah.
0: Friday night, I feel like it's must win.
2: I think so, too.
3: In San Antonio tomorrow.
0: Just to if they win that, then I think the tone is set for the rest of the series. But if not,
2: it's going to be a tough one.
0: It'll be dicey.
3: It might be going to seven.
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2: I think we did all right.
0: All right.
3: Let me tell you about Tommy Collins.
0: Okay.
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0: I don't know about you guys, but I always have several songs that we play on Jake FM swimming around my head, whether I'm listening to the radio or not. This is one of them. I can't get it out of my head.
1: I know.
0: Jacob Hackworth is his name. What took you so long? At 93.3. 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
2: 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The Wake with Jake Show. Kevin, Jesse, Owen.

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1: Just saying something random. One time, I'll just give you a condensed version. I was picking up, remember when we used to get cookies by design at Crossroads Mall?
2: Yeah.
1: And if I didn't have someone with me, I don't know if I would believe it myself, what I said.
3: What'd you say?
1: But I was leaving Crossroads Mall with the bag of cookies by design for an Affair of the Heart display. And as I'm walking out, someone else is walking in. And there was not much going on at Crossroads Mall at the time. And it was someone who was like, hey, what's in the bag? Just randomly talking to me.
2: Yeah.
1: And I kind of panicked. And I told this person, lizards and appetite.
2: What?
4: What?
2: What?
4: What? What? What is that even?
1: Lizards.
4: Lizards?
1: And appetite. And the I was with a guy named Kirby Owens.
2: Yeah.
1: And he looked at me, he said, what did you just, what? just keep walking.
2: But I don't know. Owen just made up isms.
1: Yeah. Anyway, so you saying random, is that
3: that's how my brain works all the time.
4: That's weird.
3: I know.
2: Lizards and appetite.
3: It's so weird.
2: Wow.
3: It's so weird.
2: What caught my ear was certain retro restaurants that I think are coming back thanks to Pizza Hut.
1: Oh,
2: there's a certain owner, I think, that bought a bunch of locations, and they're turning them into the old school
3: Pizza Hut.
2: Like they're like the glass, the stained glass on the windows and stuff. The really cool like lights that they had.
3: Like the lamps over the tables.
2: Yeah. And they're bringing it back and opening new ones, but with the retro look. And I was just thinking, I missed what like Taco Bell and McDonald's used to look like. Like Taco Bell used to have like the purple and blue,
3: and that
2: like
3: was,
2: teal.
3: That's
2: that was so that's cool. And now it's all just millennial gray.
3: And
2: it's just
3: boring.
2: I know it's mine, but
1: your fault.
3: It's weird that was the blue and the
2: blue
3: purple
2: and teal
3: or whatever
2: yeah.
3: was the rebrand.
2: That was rebranded?
3: Yeah.
1: Oh,
3: it
1: wow.
3: It was like brown and tan.
1: Oh, yeah, that's true. Yeah.
2: That's what I remember.
1: You also missed the ball pit.
3: Oh, yeah.
2: At Taco Bell?
1: At McDonald's. No. You were on the play set to come back.
2: Oh,
1: yeah.
2: Man.
3: Oh, and that was caught my ears. Yeah. The AI people. This study was really interesting to me because the AI lover survey is really it's ew to me.
2: Lover survey?
3: Love AI lover survey. 14% of people regularly interact with a romantic AI companion. More than 20% of people have experimented with a romantic AI companion.
1: Now,
2: what?
3: 30% say their partner has no knowledge of their romantic AI companion. And 70% of people say it's extremely important that their real life partner never learns the full extent of their relationship.
2: My gosh.
3: Of their romantic AI companion.
1: Gross.
5: So is this a dialogue that you're doing on the keyboard with like ChatGPT? Like,
3: yes.
5: Hey, do you think I'm hot?
1: Yes. just conversation.
3: So
2: I don't like that.
3: My question is, is that cheating?
1: Oh, oh yes.
3: Wow. Yeah.
2: I would say it is.
3: Okay.
2: Absolutely. The thing's not real though, right? It's a robot.
3: Right. But it's so that's what a
2: but
3: lot
2: But you're
3: of,
2: gaining feelings.
3: Right.
2: The robot's not, obviously.
3: Yeah.
2: I wouldn't think.
3: Yeah.
2: I don't know.
3: It's just weird to me.
2: It is.
3: It's
2: very weird.
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1: I know what you're doing this morning. You're getting excited if you're in Oklahoma City, if you're a teacher at Moore or going to school in Guthrie. It's that famed last day of school.
3: I love that energy.
1: I do too. Oof.

0: Parmley featuring Blanco Brown, Just the Way.
1: Okay, Parker, I know you're sitting in that car with Mama going to your last day of school. I want you to be a good boy for your Mama.
2: That's my nephew I'm talking about.
3: Oh! Because that was creepy until you said it was your nephew.
4: It was.
2: Don't you love that feeling of the last day of school?
3: Oh, yes! Yeah.

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2: I want you to text POPCORN right now to 405-231-5253, and you can go to the Winchester Drive-In Movies with a four-pack of tickets, so bring the whole family back to the car and bring them to a new drive-in movie when you go see them this weekend or whenever during the summer. Ooh. 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Good luck.
3: Big congratulations to Oklahoma City Public Schools, Tulsa as well, and Guthrie, and some other various districts around the metro for having their last day of school today!
2: Yeah!
3: Oh, school's
2: final day.
3: Who's out for the summer!
2: Mm-hmm.
3: That is our tradition. Last week we did it when I picked up Gideon on his last day of school. Mm-hmm. We play that song.
4: Oh, good.
3: Last.
4: Yeah.
2: I like that.
3: He loves it. We know every word.
2: Yeah.
3: We got no class.
2: He feels good about
3: the
2: last day of school.
3: Yes, he's
2: summer
3: been,
2: starting.
3: Of course, he's been on summertime now for a little over a week.
4: Let me ask you a question.
3: Yeah.
4: As a parent, because I remember these days, how far do you get into summer before you're like, I'm ready for school to be back in session?
3: So he got out last Wednesday, and that happened probably last Friday.
4: Okay.
2: No, kidding. Quit it.
3: I'm kidding. No, Kelsey does a great job keeping him busy and fun. This cooler overcast weather kind of
4: it's weird.
3: SUX because, you know, you can't jump in the pool, but, you know, it is what it is.
2: You could say sucks.
3: Oh. I always thought
5: if you don't say the CK and the X, it makes it okay in church on Sunday.
2: Oh.
3: Yeah. I always, my opinion, my favorite, most favorite days of school was the first day of school and the last day of school.
4: Yeah.
3: Mm-hmm. What about you guys?
5: Well, I'm just thinking about what you're talking about and the great feeling you had about, oh, it's summertime.
2: Mm-hmm.
5: And then the horrible feeling you had a couple of days before school started. Like, oh, man, here we go.
4: It was until I got my school schedule, like in high school. That was always fun because we got to see everybody before school started.
2: Yeah. And see who you have classes with.
4: Yeah.
2: That was the best part.
4: That was fun. That was fun.
3: One time, she's now an assistant principal, but she was a counselor at Highland East.
2: Oh.
3: Did you
2: give her a shout out?
3: They were the ones that would pick your classes.
2: Uh-huh. Oh, yeah.
3: And me and my buddy Jake Purton, we went in out of six classes.
4: No.
3: We made sure we had five together.
2: No.
3: It was a great year.
5: Look at you.
3: A lot of fun. But hey, Parker and Hattie, my niece and nephew, they're in Guthrie, and they're going to splash into summertime at the end of the day.
4: Love it.
2: So, how sweet.
3: Good fun.
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1: I know a lot of kids are ready to take a bite out of summer. Arr! So we're going to talk about that for Family Feud. Coming up on the way, Wake with Jake Show, right here with Josh Harvey, coming in a little bit. Morgan Wallen now.

0: Week with Jake Show. It's Family Feud. Here's your host, Josh Harvey.
1: Wow.
2: School's out, right?
1: Well, I still got to do the day.
2: Oh, no, no, you can leave early. Josh Harvey said so.
3: Yeah,
2: no,
3: your brain.
2: Don't do that. Family Feud, hello. I am your host, Josh Harvey, with all the contestants, Kevin, Jesse, and Owen.
3: Yeah.
2: Today. And Kevin, you're starting us out with the first question.
4: I am ready, Joshua J. Connett.
2: I'm Josh Harvey. Different person.
3: Joshua J. Harvey.
2: Kevin, name something you might bite, but you wouldn't eat.
3: Oh. Lizards and appetite.
4: My finger.
2: Yeah, fingernail / finger is the number one answer. Good job. Oh. Jesse, give me something else you might bite, but you wouldn't eat.
3: Gum.
2: No, that's not on there.
3: You don't chew. You
2: I get what you're saying, though.
4: No. That's a good answer.
2: That is a good answer. Not on the board, though. Owen.
1: My wife.
3: Okay.
2: It's funny you say that. Partner's neck is on there.
1: Oh, yeah, see, I knew. Just give her a little nibble.
2: A little nibble.
3: All right. Wow.
4: When's the last time that happened?
1: Oh. But without getting slapped? Before kids.
2: Yeah. Yeah. Gevo, give me something else you bite, but you wouldn't eat.
4: I'm just thinking of the podium and the medal.
1: What?
4: Bite on the medal, you know?
1: You know yeah. When you win gold?
3: Oh.
2: Awards / medals is on there.
3: Okay.
2: So, yeah, I give that to you. Jesse, name something else.
3: Toothbrush.
1: Yeah.
2: No, that's not on there.
1: Toothpick on there? Don't give us another out.
2: Is that your answer?
1: I mean, what about that deal they put in your mouth when you're getting in the electrocution chair?
3: Oh, crap.
1: Yeah.
3: That the thing. Sponge?
4: What a morbid thought.
1: I'm picturing like the Green Mile and they put something
2: school's
1: in it.
2: School's out. This is Family Feud. You're talking about electrocution
3: chair?
2: You're
3: in class.
2: My gosh. No, that's not on there. The other answers were tongue / lip, pen and pencil, and plastic / wrapper. You're just chewing on things to chew on.
3: Why are you chewing on a plastic wrapper?
2: I don't know, but it's on there. Jesse, you're starting the next one.
3: I don't like that.
2: Name an activity kids do at summer camp.
3: Swim.
2: Swim is number one. Good job. Owen, over to you.
3: I never got to go.
1: Oh. Dodgeball.
2: Play games is on there. It's all encompassing.
1: Wow.
2: Kevin, name another activity kids do at summer camp.
4: Arts and crafts.
3: Yay!
2: Arts and crafts is on there. Number three. You guys are going in order right now. Jesse, name something else kids do at summer camp.
3: Canoeing.
1: Canoeing.
2: No, not on there.
3: That's
2: sorry.
3: What they do in the movies.
1: Campfire and or make s'mores.
2: Campfire's on there. Good job. Kevo.
4: How old of a camp are we talking about?
3: I know, right?
2: So there's two more answers, and I think they're reasonable. They're good answers.
4: That's not my question. Yeah. How old of a camp are we talking about?
2: I did both of these things whenever I went to summer camp.
3: Well, how old
4: were
3: you?
4: Jesus.
2: Oh, what age? I thought you were saying, like, what decade was
1: you're
2: this?
1: Like a politician.
2: Happening? Oh, like 8 or 9, probably?
4: Oh, okay. Take that one back.
2: Kevin, what are you doing at summer camp?
1: He's singing a Falls Creek.
4: They're going to have a nap, an afternoon nap.
1: Oh, jeez.
2: No, that's not really what we're looking for. Jesse, name another activity kids are doing at summer camp.
3: I mean...
1: 8 or 9, come on.
3: Why does it have to be 8 or 9? That's only when Josh went. Maybe
2: the kids,
3: doing a little...
2: You're younger, though, doing these things.
3: Oh, okay.
1: Yeah, come on, get y'all's mind.
3: Hiking.
1: There you go.
2: Hiking is on there. Thank you.
1: You ready to grand
3: this
1: slam?
3: This is a long one.
2: Grand Send slam it. You only got 2 strikes.
1: Getting born again.
2: Getting born again?
3: A lot of people go to Falls Creek.
2: No, you'd sing songs, though, right? That would have been on the board. Yeah, yeah. Sing songs.
1: Kumbaya, my lord.
2: Kevin, can you say what your answer would have been at an older summer camp?
1: We get it. Illegal substances.
2: Oh, my gosh.
4: Answer.
3: Everybody had a summer camp sweetie, didn't they?
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4: Your 405 Buzz. How about more Grey's Anatomy? But it's a spinoff. It's fine.
5: Oh.
4: They're now in like season 124 of Grey's Anatomy. Do you know how many seasons there are? 20-something?
6: 8 or something.
4: 28?
6: No, it's a lot. Is this still on the air?
4: Yes.
5: I think so.
4: So there's a spinoff set to air, I guess, mid-season of 2027. It's described as an edgy drama centered around doctors at a rural West Texas medical center.
6: Okay.
4: Ellen Pompeo, she's executive producing alongside Shonda Rhimes, who actually was producing Grey's Anatomy, and a couple of other people that I don't know. There's a Billy Joel biopic in the works. It's called Billy and Me, but the problem is it's not actually authorized by anybody in Billy's camp, including Billy Joel. So it's actually told from the perspective of the guy who discovered him and managed his early career. So a rep issued a statement saying the people behind the movie don't have the rights to Billy's life, and they won't get the rights to his music either.
6: So how are you going to do it?
4: So if they move forward in any capacity, is absolutely illegal.
5: Dang.
6: If they did it, though, they can do a different
4: song. How do they do that, though?
5: It's not like disparaging him, though. Like, it's not tearing him apart, right?
4: No,
5: it's
4: just
6: telling a different story.
4: Yeah, but you have to sign off on your rights of
6: if they need
4: music
6: help,
4: and stuff.
6: I could help them with new
5: with
6: music.
5: What?
6: It's 8:59 on a Friday.
5: Yeah.
6: Different.
5: A different crowd shuffles in. Yeah. Walks in.
4: Yeah, I don't think that's.
6: Old man.
5: There's a young man sitting next to me.
6: Making
5: love to his Sprite and ginger ale.
4: Sprite and ginger ale.
5: That's good, yeah. We can remake that song.
7: You know what's interesting about this is that the documentary, And So It Goes, which was, I think, is on HBO Max, was pretty revealing.
4: Was it?
7: About him.
5: And, like, in a bad way?
4: Oh, well, didn't you say, his dad was kind of an issue?
7: There was
4: a lot
7: of stuff in there about,
4: wow,
7: you know, not great behavior in his life.
4: Yeah.
7: I mean, it was a lot of positive stuff, too. But
4: sure.
7: Anyway.
4: Sure. Whatever XO Diva D is, or whoever it is, says Post Malone has signed an endorsement deal with Dude Wipes.
6: Oh, no.
4: He even has his own wipe collection called Dude Wipes and Postico.
6: No.
4: The wipes are being sold wherever Malone's merchandise sells, and they have, like, this camouflage packaging.
7: He might endorse them, but I can't imagine Post Malone is ever using Dude
4: Wipe. Well, Dude Wipe.
6: You know, you always make fun of him not showering. Maybe that's all he does is the Dude Wipe.
7: Could be.
5: Maybe that's what he's using.
6: We used to call that a little PTA bath.
4: Oh, yeah. PTA.
7: Oh,
4: Pitts,
7: my.
4: Merck, and Burke.
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I love that with all of the thousands of country music songs out there, whoever came up with this guitar lick came up with an iconic sound. That's not easy to do. It's the new one from Luke Combs, and it's a love song.

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1: There's a few in here now. Well, I've learned my lesson too many times. Blows like you put me through hell and I.

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1: Josh, more tickets over there for the Winchester?
2: Oh, yeah.
1: I want to go see that Mandalorian Ragu movie.
2: No.
1: Is that what it's called?
2: Mandalorian and Grogu.
1: Oh, that was close. You hook up on the way. Here's Luke Bryan.

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2: They've been out of her head. They really have.
3: What?
1: It's weird. 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
1: Every time I see this next guy's name, I think about the man named Otto. The movie with Tom Hanks.
2: Great movie.
1: That's a great movie.
2: Yeah.
1: Here's James Otto. Not the same guy, though.
2: Yeah.
1: 93.3.

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1: Did we ever get a count the other night on how many Zen patches that are they patches?
2: Oh yeah, yeah,
3: packs. Packs.
1: Packs.
3: Yeah, yeah, yeah.
1: Packs. I don't know what they are anyway.
3: Only a couple.
1: A ton of them, Red Baron. Here's Aldi.

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0: 2008 all over again. I love it. Jake FM and Country Music News coming up before 10 o'clock. She's had her eyeballs removed from her head, put back in.
1: What?
0: Yeah, I'm talking about Ella Langley. I'll tell you, her eye surgery's coming up. It's a thing. We were young.

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2: Cracking music news on a Thursday. It's a thirsty third to come on Thursday. Happy birthday, Kojo, 39 years old out there.
3: Yeah.
2: Living his best country music life. We say happy birthday to you this 21st of May. Nashville is getting the Super Bowl like we assumed. They had a big vote on Tuesday among all the people who make these decisions. There was a meeting out in Orlando. Nashville has spent years building itself into a major tourism destination. And Kevin, you know more about like market sizes and things like that more than I do. We are similar in size to the town of Nashville. Am I right?
3: It's just slightly bigger, Nashville is, but yeah, we're pretty close.
2: So they might have a million where we have about 750?
3: Our entire metro is 1.4 million, so I'd put them closer to like 1.7, 1.8.
2: And I'm not saying that we have a future where we would ever host the Super Bowl. I mean,
4: we need a stadium
2: first. And the soccer thing they're building won't, you know, cut it.
5: Yeah.
2: But how cool. I feel like Nashville's a fun town.
3: That's cool.
2: I haven't been there in a long time, but to see that they're going to have the Super Bowl. Oh, by the way, 2030 is when it's going to happen. So give us about 4 or 3 years. But I'm thinking this is the perfect opportunity to finally have a legitimate
5: country
2: halftime themed
5: show.
2: Don't you don't you assume?
5: I think it's time.
2: I mean, the girls of country music these days would be of prowess enough to carry it themselves, or maybe do a collage of artists.
5: I think that we should go back to that, where it's different genres all on one stage.
2: Oh, different genres.
4: See, but I think for the Nashville one, they should just do an all-country one.
5: Yeah.
4: Because there hasn't been one in, I don't know how long.
3: Let's bring Bad Bunny back and let's everyone's head explode again.
5: Yeah, that's fun.
4: I know whose head would explode.
2: Whose?
4: Owen Pickard.
2: Nah, I didn't mind
4: But you would mind it in Nashville.
5: You didn't even watch it.
2: I don't care. I had them both on this past year. But I'll tell you this much, just because I was curious of what was, you know, seeing Lee Bryce with his, you know, dyed beard.
4: Very dyed.
2: I don't know. It would be almost obvious that that's what you would do. So we'll see in 4 years what happens.
3: Lower Broadway is nuts any given weekend. I can't imagine what it'd be like for Super Bowl weekend.
2: Haven't they been hosting the draft and stuff? And I mean,
3: they've done that.
2: They've done a variety of things.
4: A couple years ago, I feel like.
2: Ella Langley, you know, we've seen clips of her on the Theo Von podcast. She admitted that she has had multiple eye surgeries over her lifetime, mainly to deal with the fact that she kind of had a cross-eyed situation.
5: Aww.
2: Enough to where her parents had her have it corrected as a kid.
5: I bet she was cute.
2: Cute little, And what's funny in this clip, she's like, yeah, the doctor explained it as like a horse-drawn carriage, and one horse was going this way, and one was going that way.
5: No.
4: That's a terrible way to put it.
2: And Theo goes, so now you got those steeds in your head. You know how he is. He's weird. But apparently she was homeschooled because of it. I don't know if she was getting made fun of or whatever.
5: Aww.
2: And end up graduating with a high school class of 32. So quite the story of Ella Langley's eyeballs.
5: It was hard to see, like, screens and stuff.
2: Maybe.
5: Probably.
3: My little Chloe Grace had surgery when she was really young, so she wouldn't go cross-eyed and wore glasses.
5: Aww.
3: It's the cutest thing ever.
5: Isn't it cute? And
2: I've seen pictures. I've seen pictures. It did indeed. The Red Clay Strays almost had an airplane crash last Sunday going to the ACMs in Vegas. You guys hear about this?
5: No.
2: A piece of the plane's engine flew off during takeoff. Listen to this.
5: I don't want to leave anymore.
2: Private planes.
5: Oh.
2: It forced the aircraft to circle for hours after this malfunction in the takeoff process. So imagine just sitting there sweating bullets. They finally landed, got on a different plane, and continued to go on to win at the ACMs for Group of the Year.
5: Good.
2: But, you know, you hear of way back to Buddy Holly, or you hear, you know, even more recently, Troy Gentry with the helicopter. Just, jeez, as an artist, it's hard to imagine putting yourself in that situation.
3: I wonder if they were singing that song, wondering why, going, I think I just soiled my pants. We're circling forever. Will we ever land? That's what this song sounds like.
2: Knowing you might have a little humor in a situation like this. Do you?
3: Well, you gotta have some humor.
2: I mean,
5: you'd have to give me a Valium.
4: You wouldn't just be silent, just terrified, Kevin?
5: He would.
4: He would.
5: He yells at trucks on the road.
3: Probably mix
2: yeah.
3: both.
2: Yeah. Because it was, what would you say, a BS what?
5: BS artist.
2: Yeah, you'd be
4: that's what
2: he'd
4: call the pilot.
5: You BS artist.
2: That's your country music news.
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1: Hey, you made it to Thursday. 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That's good. It's 93.3 Brooks and Dunn. She's dressed

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5: And he's 70-something. It's just, it doesn't look good.
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1: 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You know why? Well, it's fun. First of all, she takes a country song and flips it backwards. And if you can guess what it is, you win and get qualified for Ella Langley tickets. 4:30 here on Jake.

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2: That's right, and summer is just around the corner, so don't miss out on all these great shows coming to the Sooner State. 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
1: It's High Noon in Oklahoma. The Credo of Jake. 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Cherishes his independence. Calls it like he sees it. 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The latest generation of storytellers. Because the stories are what make it country. 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
1: 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Hey, it's Jesse here on Jake's Middays. 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

0: Lady Wilson, 4x4 by Kevin, Owen, Jesse, Josh, back Friday morning. We'll see as we get ready for a holiday weekend on the Wake with Jake show.
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1: You get Dasha, you get some Kevin Powers with Shaboozy. I love that one coming up here on 93.3. It is 5 o'clock somewhere. Drink up.

0: country am I in?
1: It doesn't matter. It's 5 o'clock somewhere.
0: It's always on 5 in Margaritaville, come to think of it.
1: Yeah, I heard that.
0: You've been there, haven't you?
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Ella Langley's latest on the way, top of the hour here on 93.3. That'll make it all okay, right? Right. Jelly Roll now on Jake. I am

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1: Kane Brown's on Broadway. Opening tomorrow at 10 a.m. right there in Nashville. Everybody's got a bar. He had to have a bar. It's Jake FM.

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1: That's right, and summer is just around the corner, so don't miss out on all these great shows coming to the Sooner State. 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

It's so crazy to me how you look at a guy in his 20s. 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Tim McGraw is no exception. 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

0: awkwardly says, "I'm sorry, I'm sorry," as he sits down. 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
1: 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Mr. John Michael Montgomery. 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
1: 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Tomorrow, could see me at OBI, that's Our Blood Institute, right off of 901 North Lincoln Boulevard, where they are doing a blood drive. You ain't got to donate to see me, though. 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
1: All righty, up next here on 93.3, we got Brandon Lake, who got his start as a worship pastor in South Carolina, but fast forward to now, he's played at Paycom, won himself 5 Grammys, and now he's teaming up with a fella who, honestly, would look pretty good at a tabernacle, Cody Johnson. They're on Jake, When a Cowboy Prays.
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2: 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We'll see as we get ready for a holiday weekend on the Wake with Jake show.
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1: Man, how about that Survivor finale last night? Wow, in case you missed it, Jeff Probst had a major flub. He spoiled pretty much who was going to be in the finale, but of course, after 50 seasons, he was a pro. He moved through it pretty smoothly, but I bet that's the last time we get a live finale out of him. Congrats to the winner, though. I won't say who, because I don't believe in spoilers, unlike some people. Graylin James is up next on Jake.

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1: Putting the new in Oklahoma's new country playlist. That was Jacob Hackworth with What Took You So Long. But of course, it is Thursday, so I did sprinkle in some throwbacks for you. Up next, Miranda Lambert on 93.3. 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
1: 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Speaking of, I swear, years ago I read in some like random weird laws in Oklahoma book that you couldn't drive barefoot. 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I wear a lot of platform shoes. 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And I feel okay admitting that because now I know officially that there are no laws. So you know what? 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I ain't telling. Lady A's on

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1: Happy Thursday. It's Autumn here on 93.3. Coming up in the next half hour, got my flipping guest song of the day, and then we're kicking off our 60-minute stretch of commercial-free country, so stay tuned on Jake.

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1: Kevin, Owen, Jesse, Josh, back Friday morning. 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
1: 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Well, hey, just because the Thunder are playing in San Antonio this weekend doesn't mean you can't watch it at the Paycom Center. That's right. They're bringing back Loud City Live, where you can watch it for cheap. I believe it's $10 a ticket.

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1: Well, you know, it wouldn't be a Thursday without a couple throwbacks, right? Taking you back to 2006 to Rodney Atkins' If You're Going Through Hell album. Man, a lot of bangers on that one. That was him with Watching Ya. Up next, answer to my flipping guest song of the day, Mr. Russell Dickerson on Jake.

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The Credo of Jake. Jake's an Okie, born and bred. Cherishes his independence. Calls it like he sees it. He's there for his neighbors. Because he knows if you don't have community, you don't have much. Work hard, play hard, love hard. Jake's a lover of tradition and a lover of what's next. The latest generation of storytellers. Because the stories are what make it country. 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

0: If happiness had a flavor, it would be the queso at Ted's Cafe Escondido. 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

0: Jason Aldean with Kelly Clarkson. 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
1: 93.3, well, you know, earlier this year, Dunkin' tested a 48-ounce bucket of iced coffee. And, of course, nobody thought to invite me. I want to suck that down in about 5 minutes. But they'll be available nationwide starting tomorrow. But you'll have to get there early because each location, I think, will only carry about 25 of them. So, honestly, this is more of a warning because I'm sure that line will be bonkers tomorrow. Shea Prophet's on Jake.

0: 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Long live country.
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1: Well, it's Autumn here on 93.3. Hey, catch me out and about tomorrow. I'll be hanging out at OBI off 901 North Lincoln Boulevard in OKC. They're doing a blood drive noon to 2. You can pop by, say hi, enter to win some Kojo tickets. And hey, if you donate, not only do you get a shirt, you also get a free pulled pork sandwich and 2 tickets to an amusement park like Frontier City or Hurricane Harbor. 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

0: 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What took you so long?
1: 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You're not going to hear me complaining. What's my other choice? Sunny skies, but with 40 mile per hour wind gusts? Yeah, I'm good. Thanks. Carrie's up next on

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1: That's right, and summer is just around the corner, so don't miss out on all these great shows coming to the Sooner State. 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Flatland Calvary, they're at Riverwinds Beats and Bites on July 11th. 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

0: mind. Kevin, Owen, Jesse, Josh, back Friday morning. We'll see as we get ready for a holiday weekend on the Wake with Jake show.
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1: Well, hey, happy Thirsty Thursday. 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In fact, I'm going to pour me a nice tall glass of water. Cheers, Posty. He's on Jake.

0: and a hard place.
1: Well, hey, a little fun fact. Jacob Hackworth, he's one of the newer names we've been playing here on Jake. He actually helped write that song with Bailey Zimmerman. That was Rock and a Hard Place. Looking ahead, you saw him at New Face Showcase just a couple weeks back, Trey Penley. He's playing here in just a few minutes. But up first, some Tucker Wetmore on 93.3.
2: 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Blows like you put me through hell and I.

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1: 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I'll be hanging out at OBI off 901 North Lincoln Boulevard in OKC for a blood drive. 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